0: So what? So going from that to...
1: Hey, you were having fun. It's just like, can we please go home? Like, can we just go home? I feel like everything always fixes when you... You know, after a fight, you just go back and chill and... You know?

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And exactly in a Saturday, we gonna talk about English and we can learn about English together with Pro 2 FM. And now I'm going to talk about time, teman Pro 2. So if you want to know about how to spell it or how to say a time in English, you may don't go anywhere and keep stay in 96.0 FM Pro 2 RRI Makassar, teman terbaik kamu.

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And firstly, if you want to talk about or if you want to say the time in English, you can say the time by saying hour first, then the minutes. For example, 6:10, it's 6:10. 7:30, it's 7:30. 9:45, it's 9:45. And for more clarity, let's try to put into a sentence, Teman Pradua. For example, someone asks you, what time is it? And the clock show is 12:10. It means that you can say or you can answer it, it's 12:10, like that. Or

to remind you, maybe when the clock show are certain time, for example, Ani, can you remind me to go to meeting at 9:25? And I'm afraid to be late. And you can make a various word to say time in English. Teman Pradua, if you want to continue this, don't go anywhere and keep running on 96.5 FM Pradua. Terima kasih, teman terbaik kamu.

Kedua dari Makassar with Isan in English Hour, and then earlier we had learned to say time and by the hours to the minutes, and now we can also say minutes first and then the hours. And you don't forget to mention the word like past. You may say past in the sentence to show that the minutes have gone past or past in the hour. For example, in Indonesia we usually say 2 minutes past 9 atau mungkin 2 menit lewat 9 gitu. And in English you can say it like 2 past 9, teman perdua. Is easy? If you want to say 10 lewat 3, it means that 3 minutes past

Stay with Isan in English Hour, and there's so many ways to say hours in English. And then I can explain about how to say 13 minutes or half an hour past di teman Pradua. And then the term used the English in half past, and if the clock show a quarter past or 15 minutes, it's called a quarter to. And to say a quarter past, you can say use quarter past. You know that? Am I right? And then for the more details, you can say like this. If you want to say 2:15, it means that you can say a quarter past 2. It means that 15 minutes past 2 o'clock. And then if you want to say 5:30, you can say 5:30. It means that 13 minutes past 5 o'clock, teman Pradua. And then once more, if you want to say 3:45, it means that you can say a quarter to 4. A quarter to 4. It means that 15 minutes to 4 o'clock. Nah. Next, to show the correct time, if in English, you can use sharp or exactly. You can say like 9 o'clock. It means that you can say exactly 9 o'clock. 4 o'clock, you can say it's o'clock sharp. It's a different things, like if you want to say in English a sharp or an exactly. A clock is a short for the clock. I means that you can say, and then you can try put into a sentence, teman Pradua. And like the test start at 4 o'clock sharp, and you might arrive 15 minutes before the test begin, or else you won't be allowed to join the test. You can understand it? Nah. It means that you can go to the test if you are late like 15 minutes before 4 o'clock. Like that, teman Pradua. So, we're gonna talk about AM and PM for the next. So, don't go anywhere and keep running on 96.5 FM Pradua. Dari Makassar, teman terbaik kamu.

Still with Isan in English Hour for today, and we're gonna talk about EM and PM, teman perdua. And maybe in your hand, it's you can sew 2 PM or 3 o'clock PM. Like that, you can always sew AM and PM, and then we can talk about that. Regarding the use of AM and PM in English, you may often see the use of AM or antemeridiat and postmeridiat when regarding the time. Both timepieces have their own abbreviation, teman perdua. And AM or antemeridian is used to indicate the time between 0 o'clock until 12 midnight. And postmeridian or PM is used to describe the time between 12 to 0 o'clock, like 24 o'clock, I mean like that. And the use of these two time pieces, the time pieces is accompanied by the time described above, like for example, like if you have an example, teman perdua, it's 1:35 a.m. It means that you can say show the minutes past 1 a.m. If you don't want to use the time, you can use the time information such as in the morning or in the afternoon and the evening or the night. You can say like that, teman perdua. Okay, so it's our information for today. And then if you like it to learn English with Isan in English Hour, you may stay in Prado FM every Saturday. And then I'll say goodbye. Thank you so much. We'll see you next day. Wassalamualaikum warahmatullahi wabarakatuh. Bye-bye.